0: Lord says,
1: if you love those who love you, what reward will you get? Are not even the tax collectors doing that? And if you greet only your own people, what are you doing more than others? Do not even pagans do that? Be perfect, therefore, as your heavenly Father is perfect. Matthew 5, 46 to 48.
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1: A prayer from the Psalms. The Lord is our rock, our fortress, our deliverer, our shield, our salvation, our stronghold. Your way is perfect. Your word is flawless. You shield all who take refuge in you. In our distress, we call to you, Lord. We cry to you, our God, for help. You, Lord, keep our lamps burning. 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For who is God beside the Lord? And who is the rock except our God? The Lord lives. Praise be to our rock. Exalted be God, our Saviour. Amen.

0: says,
1: "Here I am. I stand at the door and knock. If anyone hears my voice and opens the door, I will come in and eat with that person, and they with me." Revelation 3:20.
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1: When the final plague came on Egypt, God made a way for his people to be kept safe. Every family was to choose a lamb. They were to keep it for 4 days and then to kill it. The lamb's blood was to be painted on the doorframe of every house. And God said, "When I see the blood, I will pass over you." Moses had heard the voice of God. He knew that God had provided one way in which families could be kept safe through this night of terror. And the way of deliverance was by the blood of a sacrificed animal. Can you picture Moses going from house to house asking, "Are you covered by the blood of the lamb? Is it over your door?" Take God at his word and obey his command. Why haven't you done it yet?
0: Are you open to discovering what the Bible says about God? Well then, come to openthebible.org.uk.

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1: A prayer from the Psalms. The heavens declare the glory of God. The skies proclaim the work of his hands. Your voice goes out to all the earth, your words to the ends of the world. Your law, Lord, is perfect, refreshing the soul. Your statutes are trustworthy, making wise the simple. The commands of the Lord are right, giving joy to the heart. Who can discern their own errors? Forgive our hidden faults. Keep us from willful sins. May they not rule over us. May the words of our mouths and the meditation of our hearts be pleasing in your sight, Lord, our rock

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1: therefore, if you're offering your gift at the altar, and there remember that your brother or sister has something against you, leave your gift there in front of the altar. 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
1: Many people go through life with no sense of pain over their spiritual condition. They make the false assumption that things are well with them and that having lived generally respectable lives, they're in good spiritual shape. But God's law is like an X-ray to the soul. It shows us that we are people who find it difficult to let God be God and that it is natural for us to love ourselves more than other people. The first reason you need Jesus Christ is not that you'll have a richer, fuller, and more satisfying life. It is that you are a sinner by nature and by practice. The X-ray of God's law shows it.
0: Is there someone in your life who needs to know the God of the Bible? Invite them to openthebible.org.uk.
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Premier Praise. Your voice of hope. A prayer from the Psalms. The heavens declare the glory of God. The sky proclaim the works of his hands. Your voice goes out to all the earth, your words to the ends of the world. Your law, Lord, is perfect, refreshing the soul. Your statutes are trustworthy, making wise the simple. The commands of the Lord are right, giving joy to the heart. Who can discern their own errors? Forgive our hidden faults. Keep us from willful sins. May they not rule over us. May the words of our mouths and the meditation of our hearts be pleasing in your sight, Lord, our rock and our Redeemer. Amen.

wanna claim. 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You ready? It's very simple. It goes something like this.

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Is that okay? It's going to be a very intense, it's going to be a moment of spiritual breakthrough, all right? And I know you're all about that. We were wondering if tonight we could attempt something very special. A cowbell solo. What do you think? Where are you, Noah? We need Noah Smith. 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
1: 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Very truly, I tell you, the Son can do nothing by himself. He can only do what he sees his Father doing. Because whatever the Father does, the Son also does. John 5:19.
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1: Adam and Eve were outside the place of God's blessing. Their perfect marriage became strained and their work became frustrating. They experienced pain, fear, and loss, and death was a terrible reality that they could no longer avoid. Worst of all, they were alienated from God and alone in the world. After God drove the man and the woman out, he placed the cherubim and a flaming sword that turned every way to guard the way to the tree of life. The flaming sword flashing back and forth speaks of the judgment of God. Getting around it was impossible. So here's the Bible's diagnosis of the human condition. We have a knowledge of evil, and we are excluded from the presence of God.
0: Find out more at openthebible.org.uk.

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1: A prayer from the Psalms. The Lord is our shepherd. We lack nothing. He makes us lie down in green pastures. He leads us beside quiet waters. He refreshes our souls. He guides us along the right paths for his name's sake. Even though we walk through the darkest valley, we will fear no evil, for you are with us. Your rod and your staff, they comfort us. You prepare a table in the presence of my enemies. You anoint our heads with oil. Our cup overflows. Surely your goodness and love will follow us all the days of our lives, and we will dwell in the house of the Lord forever.

0: Lord says,
1: "The one who is victorious, I will make a pillar in the temple of my God. Never again will they leave it. I will write on them the name of my God and the name of the city of my God, the New Jerusalem, which is coming down out of heaven from my God. And I will also write on them my new name." Revelation 3:12.
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1: Our theme today is Be Humble or Be Humbled. And we're reading Luke chapter 18, verse 14. For all those who exalt themselves will be humbled, and those who humble themselves will be exalted. This parable teaches us that when we humbly ask for forgiveness, God responds with overflowing love and mercy. This acceptance is founded in God's grace, not personal merit. Ephesians chapter 2, verse 1 makes this abundantly clear. As for you, you were dead in your transgressions and sins. Our standing with God was as a dead person. There was no life, nothing I could contribute. What blessed assurance that salvation is 100% the work of God. James chapter 4, verse 6 puts it this way. God opposes the proud, but shows favour to the humble. To humble ourselves has to be preferred to being humbled by God. I know this to be true by painful experience. After 15 years as a successful pastor, God challenged me. Ian, give me back my church. From that profound experience, I realized that relying solely on my own efforts was not enough. True value comes not from accomplishments, but from being loved by God and staying dependent on His grace. Jesus' teaching contrasts the proud Pharisee and the humble tax collector. It's only through true humility and repentance that we can be justified. Self-exaltation inevitably leads to ruin. In the kingdom of God, sincerity and humility will always triumph over vain religious practice. So let's take time to examine our own hearts. In the humbling and liberating knowledge that God's grace is the source of our righteousness. Let's pray. Heavenly Father, thank you for your incredible mercy. May we act justly, love mercy, and walk humbly with our God. Micah chapter 6, verse 9. Amen.
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1: A prayer from the Psalms. The Lord is our shepherd. 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He leads us beside quiet waters. He refreshes our souls. He guides us along the right paths for his name's sake. Even though we walk through the darkest valley, we will fear no evil, for you are with us. Your rod and your staff, they comfort us. You prepare a table in the presence of our enemies. You anoint our heads with oil. Our cups overflow. 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
1: God told Noah to prepare for an unprecedented flood. And in the same way, God tells us to prepare for something that has never happened before. Jesus Christ will come to judge the living and the dead. Now, faith believes what God has said, and it shows itself in action. The evidence of Noah's faith was that he built an ark. He believed what God had told him, and he acted on it. Faith apart from works is dead. True faith is a living tree bursting with the fruit of obedience. Noah's great priority was to be ready for the day God had told him about, and the only way to be ready was to believe what God had said and to do what he had commanded.
0: Are you open to discovering what the Bible says about God? Well then, come to openthebible.org.uk.

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1: Hello, I'm Kelly Valencia. We're being urged to pray for the family of a man who died at the big church festival yesterday. Sussex police say they were called after reports of a large sign falling. The festival, which was due to run until Sunday, has now been cancelled. Crisis response teams from the UK will arrive in Nepal today to help with humanitarian efforts following devastating flash floods. More than 600 people are known to have died on the border with Tibet, while thousands, including 33 British nationals, are still missing. Andy Burnham says MPs will get a genuinely free vote on legalising assisted dying in England and Wales. He's told his parliamentary party he'll abstain because he doesn't want to unduly influence the debate in his role as Prime Minister. And Donald Trump says the US has agreed with Venezuela to take control of a fifth of the country's oil reserves. His administration claims the deal will bring in millions of dollars of private investment and lead to lower gas prices in America. That's your latest from the Premier News team.
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2: Yeah, as Kelly mentioned there, we're being urged to pray for the family of a 41-year-old man.

but turning into this. Lord God, we don't know what to say in times like this. We look to you to be our rock, our fortress, and our salvation. Lord, be with that family. In Jesus' mighty, mighty name, amen. Thank you for being with us. Thank you for starting your weekend here on Premier Praise. It's the Worship Initiative, Nothing But the Blood, 701.

Music from the Worship Initiative to start this Saturday morning. Nothing But the Blood. Thank you for your lovely messages coming in. Don't forget, by the way, 0303 040 4000. We are just taking some time really to remember the fact that there's many people who are sad this morning after a man died at the big church festival just before it all

really started to get going yesterday, where a sign fell, and as a result of that falling, a 41-year-old man has passed away. The consequences of that means that the much-anticipated 2026 Big Church Festival has been cancelled. I think my own personal reasoning is that that is an appropriate way to go, isn't it? It would have been very difficult to have gone ahead knowing that would have happened. Please pray for those injured in the Big Church Festival, says Chris in Loughton. Yeah, and of course that 41-year-old man died. And please pray, my daughter, please pray for the Big Church Festival. Very sad what's happened with people being injured and of course, one man dying. It's obviously a developing story, and we'll bring it to you here on Premier Praise More when we get it. Don't forget to keep up to date on our website, premierchristian.news. Plenty of music to bless you and encourage you with as you start your Saturday, but 0303 040 4000 if you were planning on going, 0303 040 4000 if you've got a prayer which you can offer up maybe to the family of the man that passed away, and indeed those that are injured. 0303 040 4000. We'll continue to play you the music. Here's Spring Harvest, Lou Fellingham. Who You Say I Am is Saturday morning on Premier Praise. Thank you for being with me.

Jathan Caldwell, Better Than It Was Before. Thank you for spending your Saturday morning and worshipping with us here on Premier Praise today. Loving the fact that you tuned in. I have got an absolute classic from Graham Kendrick to come your way. A song which I hope you'll be able to sing along to because it's a great tune. And the Reverend Jonathan Edwards doesn't seem to take a break. He's even here on a Saturday morning with a little feature called Be Still and Know. Just 2.5 minutes or so, taking a small part of the Bible and unpacking it. And he's been going through the book of Acts over the course of this last week or so. So part of the New Testament. First though, Liz Weiss, Son of Cloud. It's got a very sort of swingy jazz theme to this one. It's called I Saw the Light. 7:15. Hello. Don't forget, love to hear from you. 03 03 04 04000. How's your Saturday morning going? It's

Welcome to Be Still and Know. I'm Jonathan Edwards, and this is our opportunity to hear what God is saying to us today. Acts chapter 16, verses 25 and 26. About midnight, Paul and Silas were praying and singing hymns to God, and the other prisoners was listening to them. Suddenly, there was such a violent earthquake that the foundations of the prison were shaken. The ministry of Paul and Silas in Philippi soon hit the buffers when they healed a slave girl who was a fortune teller. She had made good money for her owners until the moment that God healed her, and they were furious when they realized that their source of income had disappeared. They dragged Paul and Silas into the marketplace, where the two men were beaten and imprisoned. Since they'd had a very specific call from God to serve him in Macedonia, you wouldn't be surprised if they were feeling very let down by him. But there they were in a top security prison cell, praying and singing hymns to God. What amazing men they were. To cap it all, the prison was suddenly shaken by an earthquake. This is a gripping story, and it helps us to see what Paul meant when he wrote in Ephesians chapter 5 about always giving thanks to God the Father for everything in the name of our Lord Jesus Christ. On the face of it, Paul and Silas didn't have anything to give thanks for when they were slung into that prison cell. Everything seemed to have gone disastrously wrong. But when the focus of our lives is God himself, however terrible the circumstances, we always have reasons to give thanks. So let me ask you a question. For what reason can you give thanks to God right now? And now let me pray with you. Lord God, our Father, whatever is going on in our lives, we always have reason to praise you. Thank you that you are always worthy of our praise.

about men. Well, I'm so glad you've joined me today. I encourage you to join me every day for Be Still and Know here on Premier. Or you might like to join the thousands of people who listen to this on podcast, which is, of course, available at any time. I hope you have a great day today. God bless you.

Elevation Worship, hallelujah. And a timely reminder from Reverend Jonathan Edwards before that, be still and know, despite all that is going on at the moment, you know, we've had the awful situation with regards to the big church festival death yesterday, and obviously the situation's going on in your own personal life in Nepal. Always a reason to give thanks to God. Always a reason to give thanks. He is our steadfast, he is our rock, and he is our refuge. I'd love to hear from you, by the way. Were you at the big church festival? Were you planning on going this weekend? It is the biggest Christian music festival in the country. Maybe you were thinking of going, maybe you were there and you're coming home, you know, obviously disappointed that you're coming home. But, you know, I think in light of what's happened, we understand the reason why. 03-03-04-04-1000, or maybe you want to offer prayers to the family of the man sadly passing away. That is welcome as well. 03-03-04-04-1000. We've got the latest news coming up in the next few moments. Keep the tunes coming your way this Saturday morning. Whatever you've got planned, whether it's a busy one for you today, perhaps you're just taking it nice and slow. This is perfect, I think. CC Winans, Goodness of God.

The sound of CC Winans, their Goodness of God. I just had a phone call from Valicia, who was travelling from Essex to the Big Church Festival, and once got there, the cars were being turned back. Yeah, just awful, isn't it? Really. But as Elspeth's mentioned on WhatsApp, really disappointed. We got back to our farm after going and trying to get to the Big Church Day out yesterday. Really sad. It's disappointing, but nothing compared with what some are going through right now. We will certainly be praying all weekend for those trying to get home. The entire team of the Big Church Festival, and indeed the families of those injured and passed away. Yeah, if you are just waking up this morning and you've not heard, a 41-year-old man has died after a large sign came down at the Big Church Festival event in West Sussex. As a result, the entire weekend programme and this year's event has been cancelled. As well as the 41-year-old man passing away, six others were injured at the festival near Stenning yesterday afternoon. What else are we hearing? Well, the UK has sent specially trained crisis response teams to Nepal to support British nationals and their families following Wednesday's devastating flash floods. More than 600 people have now known to have died. And we're also hearing how the governor of Tennessee wants to rename Nashville International Airport to honour Dolly Parton, the country singer who lived in the city for most of her life, died on Tuesday, aged 80. Latest news, including all with regards to the cancellation of the Big Church Festival, on our website, premierchristian.news, which is not only on our website, we're leading with it. It's also making national news as well, obviously, given the circumstances. Premier Praise, really lovely to be with you. Thank you for starting your weekend with us. We've got Leland, a classic, Lion and the Lamb, coming your way. So good to have you with us here on Breakfast.

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Leland Lion and the Lamb. Thank you very much to Stephen in Teesside recording a prayer for the situation with regards to at the big church festival this morning, a man passing away after a sign fell on the grounds, and also to Al, who says, Craig, my condolences to the family of that young man. May he rest in peace in the loving arms of Jesus. Yeah, definitely. PremierChristian.news for all the latest on that. It was just, I don't know, just be honest with you for a moment. You know, the big church festival is something I've been to for many, many a year, and I really do miss not being able to go at the moment for certain reasons. But this man had passed away, 41 years old, you know, and I don't wish to sort of speculate who he was or what sort of family he was with, etc. But, you know, it just seemed, you know, to hit home for me, because I'm that exact age, you know, and there could well be a wife, a mother devastated this morning. Like I said, I don't want to be speculating as to who he was or who he was with, but you know, when you just think of the circumstances around it, he was, you know, around other people were injured on it as well. It's just really not great. It's really not great. But you know, like the Reverend Jonathan Edwards was saying in Be Still and Know just a few moments ago, when tragedy strikes, when difficult circumstances happen, we live in the world that we live in, and these things do happen. We can trust in the arms of Jesus. He's our rock, he's our fortress, and even though the circumstances of this world aren't brilliant, and I say this from a time where, you know, I'm safe and I'm not dealing with this myself. I'm not dealing with this particular incident myself. We can rest in the arms of Jesus. We can cling on to him because he is there with us. Amen. And Lord, we pray for that family right now. We pray for those that knew this man. We pray that you will be with them this morning right where they are. Jesus, Jesus' mighty name.

King's Kaleidoscope. The song is called Most of It. I'm going to play you the entire song, not just most of it. 100%, I promise. Saturday morning, thank you for being with us on what is a bank holiday weekend for most. I appreciate not everybody. I think it's England, Wales, Northern Ireland, Scotland. No bank holiday this time round, but I believe St. Andrew's Day on the 30th November. Correct me if I'm wrong. If you're in Scotland right now, or let me know if I'm right on this. I believe the 30th of November is a bank holiday. Let me know if that's correct. I'd hate to be wrong about that, but I think it's true. Just do me a favor. Just confirm it for me. If you're in Scotland, just let me know so I don't keep on saying it and sounding like a fool. One thing I absolutely do know is that Tuesday, when that is back, so will Hannah Woolley be here on Premier Praise. She offers you a chance to choose Tuesday. You choose Tuesday. You vote for your favorite version of a popular worship song. 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Of Christian worship tunes. 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

0: If you ever had maybe doubts of, you know, who you are and if you're actually loved, well, you are a child of God. Couldn't put it any other way. You're created by him and he loves you. Be encouraged. My name is Craig. I'm really happy that you're here with me on Premier Praise. Thank you for worshipping with us. Thank you for stopping by and being part of the family. We have been reacting today to the news that the Big Church Festival, if you've just switched on your radio and you've not been keeping up to date with the news, the Big Church Festival, the widely anticipated 2026 edition of the country's biggest Christian music festival, has been cancelled. People, instead of getting ready to see bands and go on stages and have fun and brilliant family time, are either not going or travelling home after just one night camping there. It's because a sign fell on the grounds of the site yesterday. Tragically, that resulted in a 41-year-old man passing away and six others being injured. It's important as well to be praying for the family of the man that passed away. I don't want to speculate who he was and what family he had with him, because we don't know. But obviously, there are quite a few people going to be really impacted by this story. And then, of course, the six others that passed away as well. So that's the news we are waking up to this morning. And I hope you don't mind. I know I promised to play out an interview, how excited particularly for King and Country were to be headlining the main set. I hope it's okay. And I'm sorry if it's not, but if you don't think it is, but I don't think it's appropriate to be playing that today. I think we need to honor the circumstances and reflect appropriately on that. So maybe another time. We'll get the latest news for you. We'll fill you in on all that you need to know as far as that's concerned. If whatever you are doing today, then mainly cloudy day, patchy rain spreading across the southeast. Best chance of brighter conditions around the Antrim coast, Northern Ireland, as well as the sort of rest of the country, really. Temperatures will be close to average, brighter intervals developing later in the day. Central and northern Scotland will remain largely dry. And we'll have the latest news for you in the next few moments.
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7: The thief comes only to steal and kill and destroy. I have come that they may have life and have it to the full. I am the good shepherd. The good shepherd lays down his life for the sheep. The hired hand is not the shepherd and does not own the sheep. So when he sees the wolf coming, he abandons the sheep and runs away. Then the wolf attacks the flock and scatters it. The man runs away because he is a hired hand and cares nothing for the sheep. I am the good shepherd. I know my sheep and my sheep know me. Just as the Father knows me and I know the Father. And I lay down my life for the sheep.
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9: Hello, I'm Kelly Valencia. We're being urged to pray for the family of a man who died at the big church festival yesterday. Sussex police say they were called after reports of a large sign falling. The festival, which was due to run until Sunday, has now been cancelled. Crisis response teams from the UK will arrive in Nepal today to help with humanitarian efforts following devastating flash floods. More than 600 people are known to have died on the border with Tibet, while thousands, including 33 British nationals, are still missing. Andy Burnham says MPs will get a genuinely free vote on legalising assisted dying in England and Wales. He's told his parliamentary party he'll abstain because he doesn't want to unduly influence the debate in his role as Prime Minister. And Donald Trump says the US has agreed with Venezuela to take control of a fifth of the country's oil reserves. His administration claims the deal will bring in millions of dollars of private investment and lead to lower gas prices in America. That's your latest from the Premier News team.
0: Kelly, thank you so much for all you're doing.
8: Your voice of hope.
0: Thank you for being with us. We've got a whole host of stories that are going on at the moment which need prayer. We've been praying throughout the morning so far for the big church festival and the fact that it's been cancelled this year. One story which we can't really be forgetting about is the ongoing search for survivors in Nepal and Tibet on that border there following the flooding. Lord God, we just lift up the continued rescue effort. We're hearing of survivors being found and we rejoice and we thank you for that. But Lord, it is still a difficult time.

I don't know about you. I think it's a beautiful version of the song Man of Sorrows from Matt Croker. But I don't know if you noticed, right when it starts, it sounds as if it starts right in the middle of the song. It just goes straight in. I hope you enjoyed that. And do stay with me, actually, because if you love listening to different versions of praise and worship songs, then I've got something perfect for you that I'd like to tell you about, which is returning next week here on Premier Praise. Thank you for being with me. Thank you for stopping by and being part of the family. Some brand new music to bring you in the next few moments from our Discover playlist. It's where we put the new stuff. Limo Blaze and Steph Sluter teaming up for a song called What I Believe. And you'll be hearing it in the sort of next, well,

10 minutes or so. So do not go anywhere whilst you're having your weekend breakfast, a sip of your early morning Saturday coffee. It's really lovely that you're spending your day with me here. Now, I know it's the weekend and the chances are that you don't want to be thinking about work. But don't think about work. But let me tell you that if you or someone you know is looking for a new job at the moment, for whatever reason, but you'd like your job that you do to reflect your Christian faith, then just let you know, on premierjobsearch.co.uk, we have got post listings there from Christian charities, churches and organisations, lots of them hunting for someone just like you or someone you know. premierjobsearch.co.uk and find that next role. And new jobs are added weekly, so keep coming back. And if you do get to that stage where you've got an interview, because I know you're fantastic and I know you're super duper smashing great, when they ask you, how did you hear about the job? Tell them that you heard about it on premierjobsearch.co.uk. Can you do that for me? Thank you so much. I knew I could rely on you. Tell them your buddy Craig told you about it. They might not know who I am. Just say your buddy Craig. You never know, they might. The Weeknd is with us. Jamie McDonald, Left It in the River, coming your way. But first, here's the brilliant Josh Garrels.

0: They left it in the river. Jamie McDonald playing for you here on Premier Praise. 8:15. Do stay with me. I am going to be telling you in the next few minutes how Hannah Woolley is back with you on Tuesday with something really special, especially if you like different versions of praise and worship songs. You've come to the right place. Thanks for worshipping with us here on Premier Praise. Saturday morning is up and running. The weekend is here. Let me know what your plans are. It'd be lovely to have you tell me what the reason is you're up for. 0303 040 4000. When I get home, I usually try and have a little bit of a rest because obviously I'm up really early, six days a week to be with you. And I like to go home on a Saturday morning and just relax, maybe in front of the football. I think we've got pretty much my entire wife's side of the family coming round today. Let me just think. And obviously they are my side of the family as well now. But we've got her mum and dad coming. So we've got my in-laws. We've got her brother and our sister-in-law, their three kids. So that's five. So that's seven. We also got her uncle and his wife coming. So that's nine. And we've also got his son and his two children coming round. So that's 12. And then the four of us, 16 people. I mean, listen, you may as well pop your head round the door for a cup of tea as well, because it's going to be absolutely manic in Chateau de Wakeling. And if you could just bring some snacks, that would be lovely.
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0: So let me know what you're up to, the reason you are up. 0303 040 4000. And whilst you do that, a brand new song.

Sublime Blaze, Steph Schluter. And the track is called What I Believe. Ade, been in touch. Good morning, Ade, says Craig, can you please be praying for all those involved in Big Church Festival incident? Give them peace. We have. We certainly have been doing. The situation passes our human understanding. It really does, doesn't it? You know, we're limited beings, aren't we? We live in a, I don't know how you feel but about this, but we live in a fallen world, don't we? And because we live in a fallen world, regardless of who we are, how old we are, where we live, we are all vulnerable to the fact that we live in a fallen world, right? And we can, however, despite that, be reminded, I believe, when tragedy strikes, God is still there. God is still God. He's our rock and he's our fortress. He is our refuge and he is our strength. If you've just woken up and you're not quite filled in on the news today, I'll update you a little bit more in the next few minutes. But essentially, the headline is, sadly, that the Big Church Festival, which was due to take place this weekend, has been cancelled after a man who's 41 years old, no age, is it? No age, passed away after a sign fell. It's particularly gusty around the Whiston Estate where the Big Church Festival is taking place. And the event has been cancelled because of that tragedy. So I can absolutely assure you've been praying all about it. Praying that God will comfort those involved. Be with those that loved this man. And indeed the others that were injured as a result of the sign falling. This is Christ Fellowship Worship.

0: From the songs you sing along to the artists we think you should hear, this is Premier Praise, where the worship never ends.
1: Ho! Brothers and sisters, I want to welcome you back to life. Back to the one

0: Oh, we can always rely on Kirk Franklin with music to bless you and encourage you, whatever day, whatever time. Lovely. That song is called Love Theory. Craig here with you. Thank you for being with me. Thank you for tuning in. We getting updates really all the time with regards to the cancellation of the Big Church Festival. Organisers of it in West Sussex say they're heartbroken that a man has died and six others injured yesterday. It's after a sign came down near Stenning. As a result, the festival is completely cancelled this year, and people that went there and camped up are now on the way home. Elsewhere, officials in Nepal say damage caused by devastating floods could cost up to a tenth of its total economic output. The UK is sending crisis teams there to support British nationals affected. More than 600 people are now known to have died. Passengers travelling on East Midlands trains are being warned to expect disruption this weekend because of strikes. Services will be affected from 8 o'clock tomorrow morning. Bank holiday weekend as well in that part of the world. And Manchester City start the day top of the Premier League after a 4-1 win at Crystal Palace last night. They picked up 6 points from a possible six under new manager Enzo Maresca. I happened to be at the game last night. I'm not a Manchester City fan, but early signs suggest that they are certainly going to be challenging for the league. Latest news, Christian Perspective. Our website, premierchristian.news. I've got a lovely song to sing along to remind you that despite the circumstances that we may well be going through, God is with you. Stay right there.
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As I mentioned, it's a song to just sing along to. It's beautiful, isn't it? From City of Light. It's called God Is For Us. If you're waking up in a circumstance this morning, you're perhaps thinking that God seems far away or distant, or maybe it's been a while since you prayed. Perhaps it's been a while since you've read the Bible. Despite those things, and despite maybe wanting to change those circumstances, in the meantime, God is still with you, so be encouraged. We're going to get a verse from the book of Isaiah in the next few moments. Just a couple of verses from chapter 26. Isaiah is a book in the Old Testament of the Bible. It's full of prophecy. So that's to come after this beaut of a tune from Celtic Worship. I think you'll recognise it. I think you'll be singing along to it. And I think it's going to make the hairs on the back of your neck stand up. Because that's what happens with me. It's just a few moments away from 20 to 9. Here's Celtic Worship with All Creatures of Our God and Kingdom.

0: Isaiah chapter 26, verses 3 and 4. You will keep in perfect peace those whose minds are steadfast, because they trust in you. Trust in the Lord forever, for the Lord Himself, is the rock eternal.
1: This is Premier.

The sound of Andrew Rip teaming up with Josh Baldwin. The song is called Tabernacle. It's just gone 9:15. Thank you for being with me. We've got the latest news. Kelly Valencia has been bringing you the news all this morning. Top story. If you already know about this, and then you won't be surprised to hear that she's been talking about the Big Church Festival being cancelled for this year following the death of a 41-year-old man after a sign fell on site. So that is coming your way. We'll keep you updated as much as we can. Meanwhile, the place to go to keep up to date is our website, premierchristian.news. It's difficult, isn't it, to comprehend these things. We live in a fallen world where we don't understand why these things are allowed to happen. And there is uncertainty, isn't there, as to why that is. But we can, this morning, like with any circumstance that you're hearing about, or maybe whatever circumstance you're going through in your own life right now, we can be reminded that God is our rock, is our refuge, and He is our strength. Despite the difficulties, we can rely on that. And of course, we pray for those who are close to this man that's passed away. Don't want to speculate about who he was with, because we don't know any more details about just the fact that he was a man in 41, but we'll be praying for him. Amen.

0: from Revere, Billy Simpson, Be Glorified and Magnified. Wow, it just ends right suddenly and abruptly there, doesn't it? Craig here with you, Kelly Valencia. Latest news coming up in the next few minutes. Latest with regards to the cancellation of this year's Big Church Festival following the death of a man aged 41 after a sign on site fell, and he has passed away from his injuries. Others are injured. If you would like to offer a prayer about this situation, all prayer is good. You can send it via WhatsApp and we'll post it over to our Lifeline team. Maybe you're at the site when it happened. Perhaps you are having to change your weekend plans because you were heading to the UK's biggest Christian festival, a Christian music festival. So 0303 040 4000, you can email in your prayers, because more prayers are great. We can never have enough prayer, can we? So that is very much welcome. 0303 040 4000. And for King and Country, we're a band who are set to lead worship or perform on the main stage. I'm going to be bringing you a chat that I had with them earlier this week, which includes your questions to the band. So that is to come. So make sure you do stick around. I'll also get a little bit of an update on a Christmas project that I've been doing for nearly 10 years now. So that is on the way. Do stay with us here on Premier Praise.
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11: Hello, I'm Kelly Valencia. We're being urged to pray for the family of a man who died at the big church festival yesterday. Sussex police say they were called after reports of a large sign falling. The festival, which was due to run until Sunday, has now been cancelled. Crisis response teams from the UK will arrive in Nepal today to help with humanitarian efforts following devastating flash floods. More than 600 people are known to have died on the border with Tibet, while thousands, including 33 British nationals, are still missing. Andy Burnham says MPs will get a genuinely free vote on legalising assisted dying in England and Wales. He's told his parliamentary party he'll abstain because he doesn't want to unduly influence the debate in his role as Prime Minister. And Donald Trump says the US has agreed with Venezuela to take control of a fifth of the country's oil reserves. His administration claims the deal will bring in millions of dollars of private investment and lead to lower gas prices in America. That's your latest from the Premier News team.
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0: All you need to know, our website, premierchristian.news. Let's begin this hour praying. Lord God, we again come to you following the tragic news of a man who's 41 passing away on site of the big church festival, leading to the event being cancelled this year. Lord, we lift up those who knew him the most. We lift up those who are grieving this morning just so unexpectedly after expecting a different type of weekend. Lord, many of us will be unable to

What do you think of that then from Citizens? It's called Only Jesus Christ, and it plays just for you. Just rolling up then to 10 minutes after 9. Thank you for being with me. We love playing out different parts of the Bible. And so part of Isaiah, which is a book in the Old Testament, a book all about prophecy, is coming your way in the next few moments. We are offering up an opportunity for you to send in your prayers with regards to the cancellation of the Big Church Day Out and the circumstances surrounding that, which sadly involves a man, 41, passing away because of a sign falling down. Others are injured. It's a really awful circumstance. But we'd love for you to get in touch with your prayers with regards to the situation. We can send them through to our Lifeline team, who will be echoing those prayers throughout the rest of the day, because in circumstances like this, prayer is certainly needed, is it not? 0303 040 4000 is my WhatsApp number. You can send us an email as well, praise@premier.org.uk. One of the bands that we're going to be performing on the main stage of For King and Country, I'm going to be bringing you the chat I had with them, which the majority of the conversation is actually over to you and your questions that you had for them. So that is on the way. Andrew Ascenger, Taylor Leonhardt, Leaning on the Everlasting Arms. Premier Praise.

0: Isaiah chapter 40, verses 25 and 26. To whom will you compare me, or who is my equal, says the Holy One? Lift up your eyes and look to the heavens. Who created all these? He who brings out the starry host one by one and calls forth each of them by name. Because of his great power and mighty strength, not one of them is missing.
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0: Good morning to you. Thank you for being with me. Gable Price and friends, they're looking for you. Yvonne has been in touch this morning, who said she was at the big church festival when the tragedy happened yesterday, not near the area where the sign fell and the 41-year-old man passed away, but I was certainly shocked by the events. My prayers are for the family and friends of the man who died, for those injured. And of course, you know, they didn't even, you're absolutely right, Yvonne goes on to say that praying for those mentally scarred by the events and witnessed it and affected by it. You didn't even, you wouldn't even have to be physically hurt by it, but if you saw it or in the vicinity, can't even imagine how mentally distressing that must be. Thank you for your prayers with that, Yvonne, and I'm glad you're safe. I really am. Thank you for getting in touch. So the Big Church Festival not going out and happening at this weekend. So we'll wait and see what happens. With that, before this weekend, though, I managed to catch up with Luke from For King and Country. He and his brother are the band. And I said that I would be playing out part of that interview. So this part of the interview includes your questions, which you had for the band. And also, Luke gives us an update on a very special festive project.
1: We've been working on a film for the last several years called Drummer Boy. It's about two brothers who end up on the opposite side of the battlefield. And it's a Christmas musical. So yes, we've been working for, in some cases, you can make the argument, for 8 years on this project. And finally, we were able to kind of get it all greenlit, get it all funded. And yeah, we're delighted to kind of announce that we've finally, actually, we went to Ireland for 3 months and made this movie. And we're rounding the bend to getting to the point where we're able to put it out. So it's kind of almost a life's work in the making. And so we're thrilled to kind of be at this point.
2: I'm looking forward and watching this space with great anticipation. Really, really great. I have some questions for you from people that have got in touch.
3: Hi, I'm Abby from Buckinghamshire. And Shoulders is my favourite song. Why did you write it?
1: Oh, Abby, thank you so much for your question. The inspiration behind Shoulders was actually, there was a season of my life where I was very, very sick. And it was quite a number of years ago now. And and when I was sick, I there comes a point sometimes where you know all the things that are true, you know all God's promises, but you almost need those promises to be repeated to you over and over and again. And that's one of the things I've always loved about music is you, they get stuck in your head, these songs. And so when the chorus, you know, says, "My help comes from you, you're right here pulling me through," to be quite honest, I needed to be reminded of that every single day, why I was kind of, I don't want to sound melodramatic, but I was probably fighting for my life at some points in there. And so that song really came from, you know, came out of a season where I was really, really sick.
4: Hi, my name is Lily and I'm 11. What do you miss most about Australia?
1: Lily, the things I miss the most from being in Australia, I would say it's the beaches, it's the food at some level, and it's family. You know, other than two cousins who live in the States with us now, all the rest of our family is back, extended family is back in Australia. And so, you know, there's just something, you know, when you come from a country and you return to that country, there's something very familiar, there's something very, very comfortable. The pace of life also in Australia is, I think, something that I miss. You know, in America, we're a little frantic at times. And so, yeah, I would probably miss, those would be the things that I miss off the top of my head.
5: Hi there, Craig. This is my question for King and Country. We've just had the recent football, or should I say soccer, World Cup. Who are you supporting? USA or Australia?
1: Great question. I can never get away from rooting for Australians. Always, it's become, you know, it's it, it, it the your look. I've lived in America for a lot of years now, but You know, so when it's American sports, you know, I'll obviously have my favorite teams. But when it comes to international things and the Olympics come around, I can't ignore my heritage. I've always got to go for where I belong. So yeah, it was definitely Australia all the way. You know, the Socceroos didn't quite do all that well, but you know, America was much the same as well. So it's okay. We got to get to the next tier, but it's hard when you're as small of a country as Australia is.
6: Hi, Luke. Hi, Joel. My name is Sharon. I live in London. I really enjoy your music, your ministry, and what you guys do. It's such a blessing. I'm really intrigued to know what life is like for you both outside of ministry and music as well. God bless what you do. God bless your family. And may God continue to bless and strengthen you.
1: Well, Sharon, you know, I'm a pretty simple person in some cases. When I'm not kind of out, you know, working and doing other different things, my wife and our kids, we have a little farm, and we raise some cattle, and we've been very fortunate to get some acreage. And so my favorite thing, honestly, is to just be home with Courtney and the kids, working on the property. And that can be bush hogging, that can be chainsawing, that can be feeding the cows, that can be doing whatever it is. And for whatever reason, that's very, very life-giving, you know, to me. And so I've always realized that, you know, when you output, you got to refill. And I think a lot of times people think refilling is just doing nothing, you know, sleeping, you know. But actually, spiritual rejuvenation very seldomly comes from extra sleep. It comes from, you know, digging into some other ways. And I think some of these rhythms and some of the things that have helped me a lot.
2: Joel ever tempted to join you on the farm with his Wellington boots on?
1: Yeah, Joel, he would if I asked him. But no, Joel is a little bit, you know, which is kind of funny because you would have thought that he would be maybe a little bit more in it, because when he was a kid, he was very mechanical. Joel would prefer to probably pay somebody else to help him look after those types of things. You know what I mean? He's one of those guys. So he enjoys, you know, he's got a great day, and him and his wife, they enjoy going on walks with their dog and relaxing that way. So we just have different ways of doing things.
7: Hi, Craig. It's Max here. I just wanted to know from Luke, why did they call themselves For King and Country? Where did that come from?
1: Yeah, For King and Country. Well, so we went by the world's most terrible. We had the world's most terrible band name to start with, which was just Joel and Luke. So sorry, Mom and Dad. We think those names are pretty boring. Anyway, we were in the studio at one time, and Joel had come into the studio with the phrase, "All the King's Men." Like the Humpty Dumpty nursery rhyme. And for whatever reason, our producer at the time said, "Oh, no, not that one. But what about, you know, For King and Country, like the old British mantra that they used to chant before going into battle?" And for whatever reason, you know, it really stuck. And, you know, one of the things that we've often thought through is, you know, it's a little bit of a mission statement all wrapped up in one. You know, the reason why we do music is for King and for country, for people. And so anytime you're announced on stage or whatever, it's a little bit of a keen reminder of the reason, you know, why you do what you do. So yeah, that's kind of how the band name came to be.
0: Lovely to hear a little bit more from Luke there, and fantastic questions. Thank you for getting in touch with those. And here is their latest single, For King and Country, What If I Told You? Premier Praise, Saturday morning. It's lovely to be with you. It really is.

0: On the night you're falling all to pieces, you can bring your lonely heart to Jesus. What if I told you that I believe it?
1: For King and Country, What If I Told You, it is their latest song for you here on Premier Praise. Good morning to you. It is 9:30. What are we learning in the news? Well, police are urging anyone with information about a deadly incident at the Big Church Festival in West Sussex. They're urging anyone to come forward. A man died and six others injured after a sign fell near Steyning yesterday. Aid is starting to be handed out in Nepal, where deadly flash flooding has claimed the life of at least 600 people. A crisis response team from the UK is to arrive in the area later to help British nationals affected. And we're also hearing Nashville International Airport could be renamed in honour of Dolly Parton. The governor of Tennessee says he wants to remember the state's favourite daughter. Latest news, Christian Perspective, our website. PremierChristian.news, and on there right now, latest with regards to the situation, the Big Church Festival. Organisers say they're devastated by the serious incident which took place at Wisden Park yesterday. Do stay with me. Music to come from John Mark Cole. This version of a tune called Holy Forever.

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1: It's difficult to be precise about the location of Eden, but the important things to grasp are that it was a real place and that the Lord put the man and the woman there. The Lord God planted a garden in Eden in the east, and there he put the man whom he had formed. That's Genesis 2 verse 8. God created a place where Adam would know and enjoy his blessing. And he does the same thing for us. He has determined the exact places for all of us to live. That's Acts 17 verse 26. Try to imagine God walking with you into your home or your workplace or your church and saying, "This is the place I have prepared for you." And when you know, as Adam did, that God has set you where you are, you will have stability in the most difficult times.
0: Find out more at openthebible.org.uk.

What do you think to that then? Matt Mayer, Simon Dumas, gonna be all right. A little bit of Spanish in there as well. But Craig here with you. Well, just for the next couple of minutes, actually, the lovely Charmaine Noble McLean with you from 10. She's got the Praises playlist from midday. And of course, she will be reflecting on the news with regards to the big church festival being cancelled following that tragedy. And if you're yet to find out more about that, our website, premierchristian.news, and Kelly Valencia's got the latest news in the next few moments. But it's been cancelled because of a 41-year-old man has passed away, which is incredibly sad. Details coming your way in just a couple of moments.

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11: Hello, I'm Kelly Valencia. The Archbishop of Canterbury has expressed her sadness and shock following the death of a man at the big church festival with others injured. She says her thoughts and prayers are with the man's family, those injured, and the healthcare workers caring for them. Police are appealing for anyone with information or relevant footage to contact them online or call 101, quoting Operation Igloo. Aid is starting to be handed out in Nepal, where deadly flash floodings claimed the lives of at least 600 people. A crisis response team from the UK is due to arrive in the area later to help British nationals affected. Princess Street in Edinburgh has now fully reopened after a fire at the Old Debenhams store last month. Trams and buses can now resume their normal routes after barriers were removed earlier this morning. And Nashville International Airport could soon be renamed in honour of Dolly Parton. The governor of Tennessee says he wants to remember the state's favourite daughter. That's your latest from the Premier News team.
10: 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Your voice of hope.
12: Good afternoon, Charmaine, in for Chris on this bank holiday Saturday. Hope that you're well. And of course, we've been all hit by the devastating news of the loss of life and injuries at this year's Big Church Festival. We pray for the whole team there. In fact, we're going to pray for anyone who's been affected by sudden impact of disasters, whether at home or abroad. Lord Jesus, in your mercy, bring peace. Things that happen that we have no understanding of, and the impact on lives is devastating. Father, would you draw close to those of us who are hurting? Father, would you bring protection on those who might be fearful? Father, would you bring comfort to those who feel lost? And we ask these things simply from a place of complete devastation. But we ask these things in your name, Lord Jesus, knowing that you are on the throne and that you have not abandoned us, that you are with us and that you are for us. In the name of Jesus, we pray. Amen.

0: It's called Remind Me, Oh God. You're listening to Premier Praise. And before that, Jamie Pritchard with Already in the Promised Land. This is Premier Praise, bringing you some great sounds to encourage you in your walk today. Now, on the way, we're going to remind you about some opportunities that might be open to you. Maybe you've been thinking, Lord, there's something more that I could be doing, but I'm not sure where to go. I'll tell you exactly the destination that you should be checking out in just a moment. But first of all, how much of the Bible could you recite in one go? I struggle with this. You know bits and like. I know scripture and I can't remember exactly what the scripture is. I'm not great on the memory versing. So a couple of verses, that's a memory verse, a whole chapter. Okay, what about a whole book? Like literally, can you remember the whole book word for word? Well, actor and spoken word artist Errol McGlashan has learned every single word of the Gospel of Mark and spent the last few years performing it at the Edinburgh Fringe Festival for his show, Whoever Has Ears to Hear. You have to see this to believe it. So why did he decide to learn it from memory and how much of it can he still remember? He joined Premier's Esther Heim live in our studios and Esther challenged him to recite the first chapter of Mark with no Bible, no physical props in front of him.
1: Beginning of the gospel of Jesus Christ, the Son of God, as it is written in the prophets. Behold, I will send my messenger before your face to guide your way before you. The voice of one crying in the wilderness, prepare the way of the Lord, make straight his paths. And then John came, baptizing in the wilderness, preaching a baptism of repentance for the remission of sins. Then all the land of Judea and those from Jerusalem came out to him, and all were baptized by him in the river Jordan, confessing their sins. Now, John was clothed in camel's hair. He had a leather belt round his waist. He ate locust and wild honey, and he preached, saying, there comes one after me who is greater than I, whose sandal strap I'm not worthy to stoop down and loosen. Indeed, I baptize you with water, but he will baptize you with the Holy Spirit. And it came to pass in those days that Jesus came from Nazareth of Galilee and was baptized by John in the Jordan. And immediately coming up from the water, he saw the heavens opening and the Spirit descending upon him like a dove. And a voice came from heaven, you are my beloved Son, in whom I am well pleased. Immediately the Spirit drove him into the wilderness, and he was in the wilderness for 40 days being tempted by Satan. He was with the wild beasts and the angels ministered to him. Now, John got put in prison and Jesus came to Galilee and preached the gospel of the kingdom of God and saying, the time is fulfilled. The kingdom of God is at hand. Repent and believe the gospel. And as he walked by the Sea of Galilee, he saw Simon and his brother Andrew casting a net into the sea, for they were fishermen. And Jesus said to them, follow me and you will become fishers of men. And they immediately left their nets and followed him. And then when he'd gone a little further from there, he saw James, the son of Zebedee, and his brother John, who were also in the boat, mending their nets. And immediately he called to them, and they left their father Zebedee in the boat with the hired servants and went after him. Keep going.
2: I think that's a very good start, yeah. Indeed. And what you can't see if you're listening on the radio is Errol's face and his whole body. This is not just a reading of the Bible like you'd experience it in church. This is a full body performance, isn't it?
1: Because at the beginning, so I've researched a bit of it, and when Mark was first delivered, it was delivered as a story, you know, in one go. It didn't have chapter numbers and all the rest of it. It was a complete story, you know. So I want to bring some of that back and make it more of a theatre performance. Like, and I've learnt a lot doing it, you know. I didn't realise that he fed the multitudes twice. I didn't realise that he calmed the seas twice, you know. There's lots of things that you don't realise when you're just getting the odd little parable or the odd little section preached in a church.
2: Well, that's amazing. And I said part of me was thinking, who would go to see a show where someone just reads the Bible to you? Yeah. I was severely underestimating what you've done with it.
1: It's an amazing story. You know, when I was out on the streets of Edinburgh, because they had a special deal where they could give you 1,000 leaflets and 50 posters. And, you know, I was doing 10 shows. And then when I got there, I realised that one of my shows, only 3 people came. Another one, there was 11. And I had all these leaflets to give out. So I was going out on the road, giving them out, you know. And I was constantly saying, you know, this is the best story ever told. Whether you are a believer or not, you cannot deny that it's the best story ever told in terms of impact on the world, on so-called civilizations, on law, you know, on business, on loads of structures, on loads of the structures that we, you know, that we live, you know, it's underpinned by scripture.
0: Wow. I mean, have a look on our social media, Instagram, to see him performing it. It is amazing. Honestly, I was just like, wow. this is such a great way to communicate the gospel in this fashion. So props to Errol for reciting and memorizing the whole of the gospel of Mark and sharing that with us on Premier. You can find out more about his work by heading over to our website. That was spoken word artist Errol McGlashan reciting the Gospel of Mark without a Bible, following his performance at the Edinburgh Fringe in his show, Whoever Has Ears to Hear. Lord, would you bless him and help him to reach more people who have ears to hear? And I think you're saying with me, Amen. Come on. Woo! Takes all parts, right? And he's definitely part of the body of Christ.

0: That's Madison Ryan Ward and a song called Go Back. You listen to Premier Praise on this bank holiday Saturday. It's a sad day in many ways, having heard of the terrible incident that took place at Good Church, at Big Church Festival yesterday. We pray for all those affected by the incident, and in particular for the family of the man who sadly lost his life at that event. We pray, Father, for your peace, for your mercy, and for your grace and your comfort. We pray also for the team at Big Church Festival who must be devastated. And Father, we just ask that your hand be on all those involved, all those impacted. In the name of Jesus, you are still King, you are still God on the throne. And it's in these times we ask that you draw close to your people, to your children who are hurting because of this devastating accident. In the name of Jesus, we pray. Amen.
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0: Martin Smith and Your Faithfulness. This is Premier Praise's Sound of Worship here on this Saturday morning. Are you up? Are you having your granola? Maybe you're having a bit of a fry up. Maybe it's a simple piece of fruit. Whatever you're doing, welcome and good morning.
1: Amen. Let's sing this together.

0: Isaiah 40 verses 28 and 29. Do you not know? Have you not heard? The Lord is the everlasting God, the creator of the ends of the earth. He will not grow tired or weary, and his understanding no one can fathom. He gives strength to the weary and increases the power of the weak.
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That's Sam McCabe on Premier Praise with Pat Barrett and Sovereign Lord Melody with Slain Lamb. This is Premier Praise. You're listening to Charmaine Noble McLean here on this Saturday morning, bringing you the sound of worship. And we have plenty in store over the course of this hour, including a lovely track called Holy, Holy, Holy. That's on the way. I'll tell you also how you can get involved in the show that comes up at midday. It's all about you, your songs of worship, your testimony, your story through song. You're on Premier Praise in the Praises playlist.

It's called Belief. This is Premier Prayers, and we do believe, don't you? Yes. And amen. Charmaine Noble McLean, keeping you company. Don't forget, if you are thinking about a career change, a career move, I'm saying this because I was at the International Gathering of Champions just this week. Not that I'm looking for a career move, but I just thought, Lord, am I doing more? Could I do more with the talents and the gifts that you've given to me? And that's what they're really good on that, this church, KICC, Kingsway International Christian Centre, headed up by Pastor Matthew Ashimoloa and his wife, Pastor Yemisi. They are amazing. The amount of people who would testify and say, it's because Pastor challenged me, what can I do that is more for the kingdom? From nothing to something that can help accelerate the gospel message getting out, so accelerate the message of love, of hope, of companionship, of friendship, all of these good things, and feed it back into the community of Christ and the wider community, of course. So it makes me think, is there more? And maybe you're thinking and having that same sort of itch as well. Well, if that's the case, why don't you head over to Premier Job Search, where there are lots of opportunities and vacancies being advertised in Christian spaces, whether it's a church, a charity, or a mission agency, plenty. 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And see if this is a space that could accelerate you to the next part of your path and your walk with Jesus, because there is always more in him, isn't there?

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5: Psalm 25, verses 8 to 15. Good and upright is the Lord. Therefore he instructs sinners in his ways. He guides the humble in what is right and teaches them his way. All the ways of the Lord are loving and faithful towards those who keep the demands of his covenant. For the sake of your name, Lord, forgive my iniquity, though it is great. Who then are those who fear the Lord? He will instruct them in the ways they should choose. They will spend their days in prosperity, and their descendants will inherit the land. The Lord confides in those who fear him. He makes his covenant known to them. My eyes are ever on the Lord, for only he will release my feet from the snare.
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7: Hello, I'm Kelly Valencia. The Health and Safety Executive is investigating after a man died when a large sign toppled over at the big church festival yesterday afternoon. Six other people were injured, with four taken to hospital. Their injuries are described as serious and less serious. Pastor and theologian Andy Ollerton was at the scene and helped administer CPR to some of those injured. Aid is starting to be handed out in Nepal, where deadly flash floodings claimed the lives of at least 600 people. A crisis response team from the UK is due to arrive in the area later to help British nationals affected. Princess Street in Edinburgh has now fully reopened after a fire at the Old Debenhams store last month. Trams and buses can now resume their normal routes after barriers were removed earlier this morning. And Nashville International Airport could soon be renamed in honour of Dolly Parton. The governor of Tennessee says he wants to remember the state's favourite daughter. That's your latest from the Premier News team.
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9: That is who we are. It's 11 o'clock. Thank you so much for choosing Premier Praise on this bank holiday weekend. And I wonder whether you are doing a staycation like me, your host Charmaine Noble-McLean, or are you out and about? And if you are, we would love to hear from you. You can get in touch the usual ways via our WhatsApp number 0303 040 4000, or you can simply send an old school text 66777, making sure the first word of your message is praise. Stay with me, because we've got plenty of songs to help you along your journey, whether you're out and about, on the road, on the bike, Maybe you're walking, using the app. Maybe you're at home telling your smart speaker to play Premier Praise. Let's start this hour in prayer. Father, we thank you that you've created us to be in community, to be among one another, whether far or near. We praise you, Lord, that you've created us in your image to be together. So, Lord, as we're together in this moment, we thank you that you're present and we thank you that you hear us. Help us to know more of you today than we knew yesterday. Help us to realize how much you love us more today than we knew yesterday. Help us to stretch our hands out and be the hands and feet of you today more than we did yesterday, today. In the name of Jesus, we pray. And the church says, Amen.

Beautiful and very familiar track here on Premier Praise. That's Mitch Wong and Lindy. Listen to Premier Praise. Lindy Kaufer, sorry. I'm going to hear from Isaiah 40 in just a while. And some more great songs to encourage you on a Saturday morning.

0: Isaiah chapter 40, verse 31. But those who hope in the Lord will renew their strength. They will soar on wings like eagles. They will run and not grow weary. They will walk and not be faint.
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He did, he paid the cost. Friendship Creative, and of course our condolences, our prayers, our love and support to the family of the man who lost his life yesterday after that incident at Big Church Festival. Also, our prayers go out to all those who are affected, those who are in hospital with a various range of injuries, and all of the team at Big Church Festival after that horrible news yesterday. We pray that the Lord will bring peace and bring comfort in this time. Premier prayers with you through the highs and the lows. And if you're feeling the pain of that incident, we are here with you today. So stay with us as we encourage you and keep our eyes fixed on Jesus, but also acknowledge the reality of hurt and pain and devastation.

0: There goes that man, Abby Gamboa. I think she was formerly on our Discover playlist, actually. We're going to hear from Charity Gayle and I Speak Jesus. Oh, God, I love that song. I don't know about you, it's one of my battle tunes. You know those songs that you declaration songs? One of those ones, it's that for me. And I hope that it gives you a little something as well. Maybe a bit more than a little something. Don't forget, we are bringing you the Praises playlist in just over half an hour's time where you get to select the songs you want to hear. And you get a double portion because we're generous like that. Get your plate ready. Don't be full yet, okay? We're going to fill you up at midday. And you can get involved by sending in your voice note with your request to 0303 040 4000. 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

brand new on our Discover list. That's Mercy Me with Wake Up Sleeper. Mm-hmm. Before that, Mercy, Charity Gales, I Speak Jesus. Great songs encouraging you, plus the word coming from Colin Smith teaching us in his ministry, Open the Bible, about atonement.

0: Bible with Colin Smith.
1: At this point in the story, we discover the biblical word atonement. Moses told the people, "I will go up to the Lord. Perhaps I can make atonement for your sin." Atonement is what it takes to put right something that is wrong. Now, the first thing we must grasp about an atonement is that what is required to make things right is always determined by the injured party. Some people think it all boils down to being sorry. They feel that if we're truly repentant and genuinely try to change, things will be right with God. But being sorry won't do it. Being sorry for what we have done will not remove the guilt of our sin. We need an atonement.
0: Are you open to discovering what the Bible says about God? Well then, come to openthebible.org.uk.

Chris Renzema reminding us that the Lord does not give up on you. You know that story about the shepherd that goes after the one, leaves the 99 and goes for the one. You're the one. Remember that. Dave, stay with me. The Praises playlist is on the way. Plus, we'll take a look at the latest news headlines in just a moment.

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1: Hello, I'm Kelly Valencia. We're being encouraged to pray for the family of a man who died at the big church festival yesterday. A large sign fell at the festival, injuring six other people. Four of them are currently in hospital. Pastor and theologian Andy Ollerton was at the scene and helped administer CPR to some of those injured. Thousands of people are still missing after deadly flash flooding in Nepal, with 33 British nationals among those unaccounted for. More than 600 have died. The UK is sending a crisis response team to support those affected. The French Coast Guard says one person's died and 72 people have been rescued from a small boat heading to the UK. They intercepted the vessel between Dunkirk and Calais on Thursday night. And a yellow weather warning for thunderstorms is coming into force across central England and southern Wales. The Met Office says there could be hail, lightning and strong winds until 9 o'clock tonight. That's your latest from the Premier News team.
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2: Well, it's 12 noon, this bank holiday weekend, just a few days before the little people start to go back to school. I was told not to mention it anymore in my household, so I'm just telling you instead. Don't tell him I said anything, okay? Anyway, I'm Charmaine, bringing you the sound of worship on this Saturday afternoon. And of course, we'll have plenty in store. And it's your selections, actually, for the Praises playlist that you're going to be listening to in just a moment. But first of all, let's start this hour, as we always do, in prayer. Father God, we thank you that in you we are blessed and encouraged and can be encouraged. Thank you that your word is not just a book, but it's a living transcript for how we're to live our lives, a blueprint, and that all we need is found in it. Lord, give us ears to hear and eyes to see when you're speaking to us, Lord Jesus. Help us to see and discern with wisdom that comes from you the right way to go, the decisions to make in this time of change. Father, help us to be rooted in you, remaining firmly grounded in your word. And help us, Father, to share your good news with others as you've called us to, in our small ways. And Father, where we can accelerate, help us to do that. But all to your glory, in the name of Jesus we pray. Amen.

My name's Darren Martin. I live in Newton Abbot in Devon. Can you play the Revelation song, please? Because that is my song that I go to when I need a bit of inspiration. Thank you. Bye-bye.

Hey, I'm Tamara from ICF Worship, and I love the song Mercy from Maverick City Music and Elevation Worship because it reminds me that my life is a story of mercy and grace, and Jesus is not done yet.

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Hi, I'm Nick Herbert from Gas Street in Birmingham, and one of my favourite worship songs right now is a song called Praise to You Alone, because I think it's just such a beautifully vertical song about God and who he is and Jesus and his life, and it just points us towards him and looks at who he is.

Hi, this is Sharon. I live near Crowbury, Sussex. I discovered Premier Praise last year and now listen all the time. I love the music and the uplifting testimonies, prayers, every hour, and Bible readings. I haven't heard The Devil is a Liar for a while. A great upbeat tune if you can find it. 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
2: I am the true vine, and my Father is the gardener. He cuts off every branch in me that bears no fruit, while every branch that does bear fruit, he prunes, so that it will be even more fruitful. You are already clean because of the word I have spoken to you. Remain in me, as I also remain in you. No branch can bear fruit by itself. It must remain in the vine. Neither can you bear fruit unless you remain in me. I am the vine. You are the branches. If you remain in me and I in you, you will bear much fruit. Apart from me, you can do nothing. If you do not remain in me, you are like a branch that is thrown away and withers. Such branches are picked up, thrown into the fire, and burned. If you remain in me, and my words remain in you, ask whatever you wish, and it will be done for you. This is to my Father's glory, that you bear much fruit, showing yourselves to be my disciples. As the Father has loved me, so I have loved you. Now remain in my love. If you keep my commands, you will remain in my love, just as I have kept my Father's commands and remain in his love. I have told you this so that my joy may be in you and that your joy may be complete. My command is this: love each other as I have loved you. Greater love has no one than this: to lay down one's life for one's friends. You are my friends if you do what I command.
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4: Hello, I'm Kelly Valencia. We're being encouraged to pray for the family of a man who died at the Big Church Festival yesterday. A large sign fell at the festival, injuring six other people. Four of them are currently in hospital. Pastor and theologian Andy Ollerton was at the scene and helped administer CPR to some of those injured. Thousands of people are still missing after deadly flash flooding in Nepal, with 33 British nationals among those unaccounted for. More than 600 have died. The UK is sending a crisis response team to support those affected. The French Coast Guard says one person's died and 72 people have been rescued from a small boat heading to the UK. They intercepted the vessel between Dunkirk and Calais on Thursday night. And a yellow weather warning for thunderstorms is coming into force across central England and southern Wales. The Met Office says there could be hail, lightning and strong winds until 9 o'clock tonight. That's your latest from the Premier News team.
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5: It is 1 o'clock. We've gone through the first half of the Praises playlist this weekend with me, Charmaine Noble-McLean. Actually, with you, my lovely listener. Thank you so much for your contribution. If you haven't done it already, you can request a song right now on 0303 040 4000. Send a voice note to that number and we will do the rest. But first of all, let's pray. Father in heaven, hallowed be your name. Your kingdom come and your will be done on earth as it is in heaven. Give us this day our daily bread, and forgive us our sins as we forgive those who sin against us. and lead us not into temptation, but deliver us, Lord, from evil. For yours is the kingdom, the power, and the glory, now and forever. And we, the church, say, Amen.

0: Isaiah chapter 41, verses 9 and 10. 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

Premier Praise. I hope you are all feeling really well. I'd like to request Fear Is Not My Future by Maverick City. It is a lovely song, and whenever I hear it, I feel like I can overcome any obstacle, any problem. 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Thank you, guys. Bye.

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What is this word impossible to Yahweh? Who is the one that brought us?

Hello, I'm Anna Kay from Kent. I'd like to hear Strong by Annie Wilson, and I just want you to dedicate it to all the people out there that's going through something at the moment. Just be strong. Thank you.

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1: The Day of Atonement illustrates how Jesus made atonement for our sins. When his blood was shed, God's judgment was poured out and mercy was released for sinners. The atonement is applied to your sins in particular when by faith you lay hold of Christ, believing in him and confessing your sins to him. God will transfer the guilt of your sin to Christ as you lay hold of him by faith. And when God transfers your guilt, he removes it from you so that you can look up to God with the joy and freedom of someone who is truly forgiven. God wants you to know that through the finished work of Christ, your sin is forgiven and your guilt is removed.
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I'm David Paul, and I would love to hear Waymaker played on Premier Parade, as I find it very inspiring and uplifting. I think it's a great song, and we sing it in our church. I haven't heard it for a while, so I'd appreciate it if you would play it for me. I wish all the listeners and you, Hannah, and all the staff at Premier Praise every blessing in Jesus Christ, our Lord and Saviour, the great and mighty sovereign Lord God. Bye for now.

Hello, my name is Jane Jerry, and the song I'd love to listen to on the praises playlist is Reckless Love. Reckless Love means a lot to me. Reckless Love has got lyrics that talk about the Lord leaving 99 others just to go and search for the one that is lost. I have been through situations where I was lost, but the Lord brought me back into his loving arms. I've had my share of surgeries where I was at the receiving end of care instead of me being the nurse that I am. And I saw the hand of the Lord. You know, he brought me out of situations where I can never thank him enough. So for me, Reckless Love means so much to me, and I pray that it ministers to somebody else that's listening to this song as it's being played, as much as it ministers to me. So it's Reckless Love. Thank you.

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7: Romans chapter 8, verses 38 and 39. For I am convinced that neither death nor life, neither angels nor demons, neither the present nor the future, nor any powers, neither height nor depth, nor anything else in all creation will be able to separate us from the love of God that is in Christ Jesus our Lord.
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8: Charmaine in for Chris on this Saturday afternoon, bringing you the sound of worship and praying that you have peace throughout. And obviously, in this time, we're praying for all of those impacted by the devastating news we've been hearing about that took place at Big Church Festival yesterday, particularly for the family of the man who sadly died and passed away. Lord, we bring these things to you. We also think about what's going on in Nepal, where this natural disaster has had such devastating impacts. Lord, in your mercy, bring peace. In your mercy, bring comfort. In your mercy, for those who are confused and just so devastated, there are no words. Father, would you bring healing? Lord Jesus, we don't have the words, but we know that you are the Prince of Peace. You are our place of comfort. We know that you are on the throne and that you care. And while we mourn, you stand with us. So Father, stand with us. Help those who are in the United Kingdom, particularly those at Big Church Festival, heading home from that. And the organisers, Lord, would you be close? Would you be close to anyone who has lost a loved one in this time? In the name of Jesus, we pray. And we pray these things to you because it's only you that can help. Amen.

Name's Dynamite, Fairest Lord Jesus. Before that, Kingdom Culture reminding us that our Redeemer lives. We need songs of encouragement, don't we, this Saturday. On this bank holiday weekend, things don't always turn out the way you expect them to, but we know that we can continue to praise our God. And let's do that here with Ezra Worship Initiative.

does indeed, doesn't it? Lucy Grimble, keep it simple, people. Let's remind ourselves that all praise belongs to him. When the tempests come, when the storms come, when devastation comes, when hurt comes, all praise still belongs to him. This is Premier Praise. We're changing the tempo a little bit.

0: Ten Rock. Song's called Call My Name, in brackets, Yahweh. That is the name of our Lord. You're listening to Premier Praise on this Saturday afternoon. It's 24 minutes, nearly 25 minutes past 2 o'clock this afternoon. Not sure what you're up to, but I hope that you're having a peaceful time.
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battle does belong to our Lord. That's a reminder of one of my favourite scriptures, actually, Exodus 14, verse 14. The battle, I will fight your battles, you will hold your peace. I think it's words along those lines. You're listening to Premier Praise with me, Charmaine Noble-McLean. We're going to dive into the Bible a bit later on, into Isaiah 43, verses 1, 2, 3. This is Premier Praise. We go through some tough times, don't we? We hear things that we don't want to hear. We have to suffer. But he is still Lord.

0: Bella Taylor-Smith, he is mighty to save. Premier Praise, heading towards 2 or 3 o'clock on this Saturday afternoon, keeping you company. We're going to dive into the book of the prophet Isaiah, chapter 43, if you're able to grab hold of your Bibles.
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0: Isaiah chapter 43, verses 1 to 3. But now this is what the Lord says, He who created you, O Jacob, He who formed you, O Israel, fear not, for I have redeemed you. I have summoned you by name, you are mine. When you pass through the waters, I will be with you. And when you pass through the rivers, they will not sweep over you. When you walk through the fire, you will not be burned. The flames will not set you ablaze. For I am the Lord, your God, the Holy One of Israel, your Savior. I give Egypt for your ransom, Cush and Seba in your stead.
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4: 1 Thessalonians chapter 4, verses 14 to 18. For we believe that Jesus died and rose again, and so we believe that God will bring with Jesus those who have fallen asleep in him. According to the Lord's word, we tell you that we who are still alive, who are left until the coming of the Lord, will certainly not precede those who have fallen asleep. For the Lord himself will come down from heaven with a loud command, with the voice of the archangel, and with the trumpet call of God, and the dead in Christ will rise first. After that, we who are still alive and are left will be caught up together with them in the clouds to meet the Lord in the air. And so we will be with the Lord forever. Therefore, encourage one another with these words.
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5: Thank you for choosing this station on this Saturday bank holiday with me, Charmaine Noble-McLean, sitting in for Chris, bringing you some great songs to encourage you, to inspire you, to keep your eyes fixed on Jesus. So let's start this hour, as we always do, in prayer. Lord, we know that you're a God of hope, and we know that we can trust you in all seasons, in good and in bad. And in those times where we are so shocked and devastated by the things that life throws at us, we can remain in you. Help us to remain in you in this time, in this day. We pray particularly for those who are travelling back or part of the big church festival team. We ask that you would pour out your mercy and your grace and your comfort on them. For your glory, today and always. Amen.

0: Isaiah chapter 51, verses 6 to 8. 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The heavens will vanish like smoke. 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But my salvation will last forever. My righteousness will never fail. Hear me, you who know what is right. You people who have taken my instruction to heart. 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For the moth will eat them up like a garment. The worm will devour them like wool. 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My salvation through all generations.
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It is Elevation Rhythm. This is Premier Praise. Thank you also for that reading from Isaiah 51 just a little bit earlier on. Charmaine Noble-McLean keeping you company on this Saturday. It's a bit of a different Saturday tonally. We're reflecting on that devastating incident that took place at Big Church Festival, the loss of a life. We pray for the family of the man. We don't know his name yet, but we are praying for you and your family. Praying also for all those who were there, all those who are organising behind the scenes. Just pray for peace and reminding ourselves that God is still on the throne.

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1: 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On the way, we're going to bring you some sounds from Lou Fellingham and a reminder from Shane and Shane. Is he worthy of our praise? And the answer is yes and amen.
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3: 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This is...

Lou Fellingham with that wonderful song, encouraging us to sing, sing, sing. Sometimes hard to do that, isn't it? Where we're going through deep things, dark things, devastating things, things that shake us just that little. But we will continue to remind ourselves that we do it because of this. He's worthy of it all.

That's Limmer Blaze along with Seth Schluter and What I Believe. This is Premier Praise, bringing hope, bringing joy in times of difficulty. There's so much devastation around the world and even here in the United Kingdom.

We will bless God in the good and the bad. Brooke Littlewood here on Premier Praise. Before that, John Mark Cole's version of Because He Lives. Bringing you the sound of worship. Our praise will break through. As we head towards 4 o'clock, we will reset in just a while.

0: From the songs you sing along to the artists we think you should hear, this is Premier Praise, where the worship never ends.
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5: 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I lack nothing. He makes me lie down in green pastures. He leads me beside quiet waters. He refreshes my soul. He guides me along the right paths for his name's sake. Even though I walk through the darkest valley, I will fear no evil. For you are with me, your rod and your staff, they comfort me. You prepare a table before me in the presence of my enemies. You anoint my head with oil. My cup overflows. Surely your goodness and love will follow me all the days of my life, and I will dwell in the house of the Lord forever.
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6: Hope in times of trauma, hope in times of devastation, hope in seasons of fruitfulness. 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My name's Charmaine, sitting in for Chris today. It's just turned 4 o'clock, and we're going to start this out, as we always do, with a time of prayer. Heavenly Father, we bring to you all of our problems. We bring to you all of our hopes, our dreams. But we bring, first of all, our thanksgiving. Thank you, Lord, that you are God. Thank you that you're there for us. Thank you that you've made us in your image. Thank you that your heart is for us to have our feet planted in good and pleasant places. Thank you that your desire for us is to serve you, to love you first among all things, seeking you first as if for treasure. Lord, in this time, this day where we've been dulled, I guess, by the devastating news of this week, of the floods in Nepal, of the awful incident in a big church festival. Father, we just ask that you would keep our eyes fixed on you, keep our hope fixed on you, encourage ourselves in you in this time. And as we pray and mourn for those who have lost, for those who are grieving, we stand with them in the name of Jesus. Amen.

really is amazing. Grace, Phil Wickham on Premier Praise along with Crowder. This is The Sound of Worship on this Saturday afternoon. King's Kaleidoscope's Amazing Grace on the way. All songs that remind us, in spite of the difficulties and challenges that we see around us, He is good. All the time, God is good.

Pink's Kaleidoscope with their version of Amazing Grace. Before that, you heard Southwest Worship with How Great, How Great. More songs in this theme. It's funny what God does, eh?

0: Andrew Rip and Jarvis Campbell's Hold Me Up.
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Gosh, you want that as well, don't you? City of Lights. You love Jake and Mates. It's a wonderful song. Yeah.

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0: Isaiah chapter 53, verses 4 to 6. Surely he took up our pain and bore our suffering. Yet we considered him punished by God, stricken by him, and afflicted. But he was pierced for our transgressions, he was crushed for our iniquities. The punishment that brought us peace was on him, and by his wounds we are healed. We all, like sheep, have gone astray. Each of us has turned to our own way, and the Lord has laid on him the iniquity of us all.
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And we say yes and amen to that.

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10: Thanks for choosing us on this Saturday afternoon. It's just turned 5 o'clock with me, Charmaine, in for Chris, bringing you some great songs, including a classic from the late Brian Doyleson, Come Now Is the Time to Worship. But before we get there, let's pray. Lord Jesus, we are grateful that we can stand before the throne in your sight and come to you with all of our thoughts, our thanks and our praise. Father, help us to be bold in coming toward those who need to hear the good news, who need comfort in these times, who need to hear that there is a better way, a hope and a future available to them also. Help us to share our story well, even the difficult times, but also how you've brought us through them, that might be an encouragement to that somebody who needs to hear that little bit of hope today. And we pray, Lord, that this broadcast will be a blessing and an encouragement to multitudes. In the name of Jesus, we pray. And the church says, Amen.

Because you wanted us, John Van Dousen and John Guerra. Beautiful song, and I hope that speaks to you today. Wherever you are, whatever you're up to, it's just because the Lord wanted you. That's why you're here.

0: Isaiah 53, verses 4 to 10. Surely he took up our pain and bore our suffering. Yet we considered him punished by God, stricken by him and afflicted. But he was pierced for our transgressions. He was crushed for our iniquities. The punishment that brought us peace was on him, and by his wounds we are healed. We all, like sheep, have gone astray. Each of us has turned to our own way, and the Lord has laid on him the iniquity of us all. He was oppressed and afflicted, yet he did not open his mouth. He was led like a lamb to the slaughter, and as a sheep before its shearers is silent, so he did not open his mouth. By oppression and judgment he was taken away. Yet who of his generation protested? For he was cut off from the land of the living. For the transgression of my people he was punished. He was assigned a grave with the wicked and with the rich in his death, though he had done no violence, nor was any deceit in his mouth. Yet it was the Lord's will to crush him and cause him to suffer. And though the Lord makes his life an offering for sin, he will see his offering and prolong his days, and the will of the Lord will prosper in his hand. After he has suffered, he will see the light of life and be satisfied. By his knowledge, my righteous servant will justify many, and he will bear their iniquities.
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King of Kings and Hillsong Worship. Before that, we heard from Isaiah 53, verses 4 to 11, bringing you a bit of the Bible every day here on Premier Praise.

0: Jonathan Ogden is running, and before that, Celtic Worship with their lovely version of Come Thou Fountain. 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We're encouraged to do that for a very good reason. So hopefully the next few songs I play for you will encourage you in that space.
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Well, I love that. Sacra and Gratitude. This is Premier Praise with me, Charmaine, in for Chris on this Saturday afternoon.

Be encouraged, friend, that it's who he says you are, not what the world says of you or your community, your people. It is who he says you are. That's the live recording there from Commons Worship, and we love that. This is Premier Praise. My name's Charmaine. Still to come, some songs to encourage you from Still Creek and City.

Well, that's what we mean when the atmosphere changes and we invite the Holy Spirit to fill our home, fill the space that we're in with the Holy Spirit, the presence of Still Creek and Laura Story. We're heading towards 6 o'clock. Do stay with us because on the way, Ray will be here bringing the sunshine as always on this Saturday evening. And later on, Candice McKenzie brings the praise to the highest levels with Get Your Praise On.

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3: Psalm 37, verses 7 to 13. Be still before the Lord and wait patiently for him. Do not fret when people succeed in their ways, when they carry out their wicked schemes. Refrain from anger and turn from wrath. Do not fret. It leads only to evil. For those who are evil will be destroyed, but those who hope in the Lord will inherit the land. A little while, and the wicked will be no more. Though you look for them, they will not be found. But the meek will inherit the land and enjoy peace and prosperity. The wicked plot against the righteous and gnash their teeth at them. But the Lord laughs at the wicked, for he knows their day is coming.
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4: Hello, good evening. I'm Ray Ray and you're tuning in to Premier Praise. It is the 29th of August and we are not too far from September. Can you believe we are going to step into autumn very soon? So as the days are going by, we're going to be saying bye to summer on the 31st of August, because that's officially when summer ends. So make the most of it. I know that there are some fun things that are still happening that you can still be a part of. I'll be sharing that soon. But why don't we start off the hour with prayer? Dear Lord, there's been a lot of news this week around disasters that has happened, and we just think of the families who are affected. I ask that you comfort them. I pray that you will be close to the brokenhearted right now. When things happen and we don't understand why they happen, I pray that we can remember to lean on you at all times. In Jesus' name, amen.
5: So we're going to go straight to the 90s with this one. Are you ready with me, huh?

Holy, holy, holy, Jesus, you are holy, holy, holy. We're here because you are holy, holy. Yes, we thank you because you're holy, holy, holy. Come on, if you know he's holy, come on, make some noise in the room tonight. If you know you serve a holy, righteous God, make some noise.

And that's Over a Thousand Tongues to Sing by the Worship Initiative and Shane and Shane. I hope that you're having a wonderful Saturday evening. Maybe you got all of your grocery shopping done, or maybe you're just lounging at the minute because you've had such a productive day. Well, whatever you've been up to, I hope that you've had a good day. Now, earlier we heard Called Out Music singing Ancient of Days, and if you've been following him closely on social media, you'll know that he's just released an album, his latest album. I believe it's his fourth album, which is quite amazing, and I've been following him for quite a while and just seeing him on this journey. And I think it's so cool when you see an artist just grow in their artistry. But do check out his album, it's called The Room. Well, we've got another song for you by Emily Wiss, it's Goodness of God. But don't go anywhere, because I'll be talking about some fun things that are still happening this summer.

0: Isaiah chapter 55, verses 10 to 13. As the rain and the snow come down from heaven and do not return to it, without watering the earth and making it bud and flourish, so that it yields seed for the sower and bread for the eater, so is my word that goes out from my mouth. It will not return to me empty, but will accomplish what I desire and achieve the purpose for which I sent it. You will go out in joy and be led forth in peace. The mountains and hills will burst into song before you, and all the trees of the field will clap their hands. Instead of the thorn bush will grow the juniper, and instead of briars, the myrtle will grow. This will be the Lord's renown for an everlasting sign that will endure forever.
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Sarah McIntosh, Savannah Locke, and Jess Ray singing A Place For You. It is 6:21 right here on Premier Praise. 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

Baja Blast. What a powerful message. But at the same time, him saying Baja Blast and Taco Bell is making me miss America. I used to live there and I was there for up to 5 years. And you know, one place that I love going to whenever I'm there is a visit to Chick-fil-A. You know, there's always that one place when you travel that you love going back to. And yet for me, that's where I love going back to. I think it's better than McDonald's, in my opinion. I hope I'm not offending anyone. Now, summer is almost coming to an end, but there are some fun things that are still happening. And Big Church Festival is happening this weekend. It's the UK's biggest Christian festival. And churches are still having festivals as well. Mine is having theirs tomorrow, so I'm looking forward to that. So what can I say? Before summer comes to a close, make the most of it.

Oh, so soulful. That is Mark Barlow singing Looking for Water. And that's a reminder that Jesus Christ, he fills our cup. Well, that is the latest from Mark Barlow. That's from his latest album called Looking for Water. So why not check that out? See, we like to put you on the new stuff. We'll also go back to the classics, but we want you to have a wide range of songs to share with your friends. Well, here's another one for you by Leslie Jordan.

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1: The Lord said to Abraham, "Go from your country and your kindred and from your father's house to the land that I will show you." Abraham went to this place, and when he arrived there, God said, "To your offspring I will give this land." Now, God promised to make Abraham into a great nation. But Abraham had no children. He was 75 years old and Sarah was just 10 years behind him. So both of them were eligible for Social Security and well past the hope of having children. So only God could bring the promise about. The promised blessing comes from God and it depends on God. It's a gift of grace.
0: Are you open to discovering what the Bible says about God? Well then, come to openthebible.org.uk.

I hope you're moving to that one. That is West and Skag singing No Not One, which is from a famous old hymn. Well, you're listening to Premier Praise. I'm Ray Ray, and I hope that you're enjoying your evening. I hope it's relaxing and soothing. That's what we want as you're listening to these songs. Well, we've still got more of your favourite worship songs coming up from Matt Redman, and we'll also hear from Land of Colour as well. Now, perhaps you're thinking of changing your job, or you've been reflecting on the past months and you think you want something different. Well, if you would like to find work for a Christian charity, church, or organization, lots of them are hunting for someone like you right now. 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Here is 10,000 Reasons.

That is right. And my prayer is that God continues to protect us wherever we go. Well, we've heard some new songs and we've gone all the way hearing some classics. But just know there's still more of that right here on Premier Praise. Why don't you join me at 7 p.m. Here is Scandal of Grace.

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1: Good evening, I'm Ray Ray and you're tuning in to Premier Praise. It is 7 o'clock and as we do, we like to pray before we start the hour. But before I do, I hope that you've had a lovely weekend. When I've spoken to some friends this week, I've heard their heart of it just being very busy or them feeling really tired. So I would love to pray into this as we start off the hour. Dear Lord, you see us. You know us, you know our names, and you know how many strands are on our heads. And I ask that you come into our hearts and fill it, Lord. I pray that you will just give us strength where we feel depleted and tired, and just encourage us as well for the days and weeks ahead. In Jesus' name, amen. Well, right after this, we'll be hearing a song from CeCe Winans. Don't go anywhere.

just glorify the name of the Lord. Well, it's a few minutes past seven. I'm Ray Ray, and if you've just joined, welcome. You're listening to Premier Praise. Now, sadly, this week we heard about the sad passing of Dolly Parton, who is a legend, and it just made me think about this verse in Proverbs 22, verse 1, which says, "A good name is more desirable than great riches. To be esteemed is better than silver or gold." I think it's so important that before we leave this earth, we have something to give, and we actually make an impact on so many lives. And I think Dolly Parton is a good example of that.

0: 1:1-3. The Spirit of the Sovereign Lord is on me, because the Lord has anointed me to proclaim good news to the poor. He has sent me to bind up the brokenhearted, to proclaim freedom for the captives, and release from darkness for the prisoners, to proclaim the year of the Lord's favour, and the day of vengeance of our God, to comfort all who mourn, and provide those who grieve in Zion, to bestow on them a crown of beauty instead of ashes, the oil of joy instead of mourning, and a garment of praise instead of a spirit of despair. They will be called oaks of righteousness, a planting of the Lord, for the display of His splendour.
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And that is Young Ocean singing Take My Hand. You're still listening to Premier Praise. Now, the other day, I think it was the beginning of the week, which feels like so long ago, by the way, I went to watch Spider-Man, and I would love to tell you my thoughts on it. I'll be sharing that very soon. But right now, here is I Saw the Light.

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We are indeed washed by the blood of Jesus. That is Saint right here on Premier Praise. I'm Ray Ray and the time is 7:27. Now, earlier this week, I went to watch Spider-Man and I really enjoyed it. And there's a couple of things that I took from watching it. And one thing that I learned and noticed about Spider-Man is that he was helping everyone at the beginning, which is great. But then you could see he was starting to feel worn out. And you could see under his suit that he had bruises. And it just made me think that it gets to a point that you can't pour from an empty cup. And if you're feeling discouraged or drawing from your own strength like Spider-Man was at some point, I just want to say that you can change that today. And I want to encourage you to let God be your strength. But how about you? Did you have any takeaways that's different from me? I would love to hear it. Well, we do have a Pocket Wisdom coming up shortly. But right now, here is Boundless.

Wondrous Cross, When I Survey. That is another popular hymn right here on Premier Praise. Now, maybe you've wondered what the whole purpose of a sacrifice is. Well, Colin Smith will be talking more about this in a Pocket Wisdom coming up right after this.

0: Open the Bible with Pastor Colin Smith.
1: Even at this early stage in the Bible story, God was preparing for the coming of Jesus. The whole purpose of the sacrifices in the Old Testament was to shape our thinking so that we would understand why the Son of God had to come into the world. The sacrifices help us to see that in his death on the cross, he accomplished what the sacrifice of animals could only anticipate. Christ made atonement for our sins, and he brings back the presence and the blessing of God for all who trust in him.
0: Is there someone in your life who needs to know the God of the Bible? Invite them to openthebible.org.uk.

That's right, he is the lion and the lamb. That is Leland. And if you love this song, or you've loved a lot of the songs that you've been hearing this hour, and I wouldn't blame you, because we have so many great songs to share, well, I would love you to check out Hannah Woolley's brand new You Choose Tuesday, where she'll offer you the chance to vote for your favorite version of a popular worship song. So maybe you've heard one so far. I would take note of this. So do tune in next week for You Choose Tuesday. It's quite a tongue twister, isn't it? With Hannah from 10 a.m. here on Premier Praise. And don't forget, you can stream us on the go via our website, premier.plus, or download the app.

to you. So many great songs here on Premier Praise. That's Soli Dio Gloria. Well, I'm Ray Ray, and it's been a pleasure spending this time with you. Remember, if you love Premier Praise, share it with your friends and family so that they can be encouraged by the songs and the word too. Well, I have to sign out, but you can catch me again same time, same place. Why don't you get your praise on with Candice McKenzie in the next hour? Here is Be Thou My Vision. Be

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2: Hello and welcome to Premier Praise. It's 8 o'clock. I'm Candice McKenzie and I'm so pleased that you are here with me. Now the sun is setting for the day and the light is beginning to fade. But here on Premier Praise, it's time to get your praise on. Father God, as August comes to a close, we pause to reflect and give you thanks. Thank you for being with us in our homes, in our workplaces, in our conversations, and in our thoughts. Thank you, Lord, for your grace, patience, kindness, and your never-ending love. And as we look ahead to September, help us to carry forward the good and help us to release anything that weighs us down. We pray this, Lord, in Jesus' name. Amen.

Hello, welcome in, welcome in. It's your Saturday night praise party. Now that last song was City Alight. God is for us and he is so for us. That's why we give him praise. Now alongside your familiar favourites coming up tonight, you're also going to hear joyful, uplifting hymns, classic songs and worship hits, all designed to help you get

One of the most well-known worship songs in the world, Anthony Evans with his version of Here I Am to Worship. Sometimes we go to God full of joy. Sometimes we go full of questions. Sometimes we go to God when we're tired, disappointed, or even carrying things that nobody knows about. The main thing is that we go to God and that we worship him. And that is what that song is all about. No performance, no pretending, just worship. And that's why we're here. This is Get Your Praise On. We are praising the Lord tonight because this is the day that the Lord has made. We will rejoice and be glad in it.

8:35, Premier Praise, get your praise on. I'm Candice McKenzie. I'm bringing the worship straight to your speakers on your Saturday night. And I do hope that you've had a great day. Hope it wasn't too wet or rainy or windy, because wow, where I live, it was windy. But yes, hopefully the weather wasn't too much of a disruption to you and you're now having a wonderful Saturday night. Now, I just want to take a moment to pray. I just want to take a moment to pray for everyone that was affected at the Big Church Festival on Friday after the tragic accident that took place. Now, there is more news on this. It can be found on our website, premierchristian.news. But I just want to take a moment to just say, Lord, we come together to pray for everyone who was affected and impacted by the incident on Friday. And Lord, we just ask for your peace and your comfort to wash over and cover them at this very difficult time. Amen.

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But don't you worry. What I have to say can bring a change in your life. You see, no weapon formed against you can prosper. It's in the Word.

Candice McKenzie. Hands up if that one made you nod your head, tap your foot, or even shoulder shuffle along, just like I was doing. Bright, uplifting, full of encouragement, Michelle Weeks. That one's called The Light, a song that points us clearly back to who Jesus is. He is the light of the world. He's a guiding light. He guides our path. He lights our steps. He brings clarity to any confusion. He brings peace to fear. And it's a song to encourage you and remind you that he's your constant guide. He goes before you. He walks alongside you. He leads the way. And I want to share something else with you as well. His light does not change. It does not fade. It just shines brightly, even in the darkest moments, bringing you hope and bringing you peace. So as we continue tonight, my prayer is that his light remains at the center of your heart, shining brightly from within you.

Fast approaching 9 o'clock. Time really does fly when you're praising the Lord. But don't worry, after we pray together at the top of the hour, we are going to continue to worship. In fact, it's going to get even better, I promise. So stay with me, Candice McKenzie, and get your praise on.

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1: 9 o'clock on the dot. Welcome to Premier Praise. I'm Candice McKenzie. So happy that you are here, wherever you are. If that's at home, at work, on public transport, if it's in your car, wherever it may be. One thing you don't have to worry about tonight is the playlist, because I've got you covered. All you need to do is get ready to worship, because it's time to get your praise on. But first, we must do what we always do at the top of the hour, and that's pray. Father God, we have reached the end of the month, and we thank you for this blessing of reaching this point, because some didn't make it. Thank you, Lord, for the strength to move forward, even when life did not go according to plan. We might be waiting for answers, goals to be completed, challenges to overcome, but we trust in your timing, because Lord, we know your timing is perfect. And as 1 month closes and another begins, we ask that you fill our hearts with peace and expectation. We pray this in Jesus' name. Amen.

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It's time to get your praise on. Now, that last song was a statement of faith. It was Kingdom Culture Worship with My Redeemer Lives. And we are going to continue with a selection of songs to strengthen your faith and remind you of God's love, including

also coming up, a song that speaks right into the moments of life where it can sometimes feel overwhelming. It invites you to find peace in God's presence. This is Get Your Praise On. We're praising the Lord tonight. So let's not delay. Let's go.

That right there is one of the most well-known worship songs in the world, and it's a song that you voted number 7 in this year's Premier Worship 100 earlier on in the year. That was Christ the Far Right with their version of 10,000 Reasons, and that is a song that invites you to just pause for a little moment and reflect on God's goodness and just recognize the countless ways that he has been present, faithful and true. So as we approach the end of the month, the end of August, and we look forward to September and look forward to the season of autumn, why not just spend a little time reflecting on God's goodness and all that he has done for you throughout this month?

Brian Johnson, Jen Johnson, Living Hope. I'm Candice McKenzie. It's 9:36 and coming up for you in around 10 minutes time, a beautiful worship song that invites you to find peace in God's presence and to rest. Make sure you stay tuned for that. Now, I just want to take a moment to pause and just take this moment to just say a prayer for everyone who was affected at the big church festival which took place on Friday after the tragic accident. Now, there's more news on this. It can be found on our website, premierchristian.news. But I just want to take a moment to just say, Lord, please just be with everyone who was affected and impacted. We come together and we pray for them, Lord. Everyone who was impacted by the incident, and we just pray, Lord, for your peace and your comfort to wash over them and to just cover them and comfort them and be with them, Lord, at this very difficult time. Thank you, Lord. We pray this in Jesus' name. Amen.

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1: Gospel artist, worship leader, pastor, and Premier family. And she is also a Premier radio presenter. That was Madeline Kirtner with Rest. And that's her beautiful song, which is a reminder that God calls us not just to serve, not just to strive, but also to rest. Now, at the heart of the song, it speaks directly to the invitation God continually offers to us, which is to lay down our burdens and find peace in His presence. Because in a world that constantly pushes us to hit the ground running and keep it moving, rest reminds us that true renewal is found not in escape, but in drawing closer to Him. And that is just the kind

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1: A prayer from the Psalms. In you, Lord our God, we put our trust. Show us your ways, Lord. Teach us your paths. Guide us in your truth and teach us. For you are God, our Saviour, and our hope is in you all day long. No one who hopes in you will ever be put to shame. Remember, Lord, your great mercy and love, for they are from of old. Do not remember the sins of my youth and my rebellious ways. According to your love, remember us, for you, Lord, are good. May integrity and uprightness protect us, because our hope, Lord, is in you. Amen.

0: Isaiah chapter 61, verses 10 and 11. 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My soul rejoices in my God, for he has clothed me with garments of salvation, and arrayed me in a robe of his righteousness. As a bridegroom adorns his head like a priest, and as a bride adorns herself with her jewels. For as the soil makes a young plant come up, and a garden causes seeds to grow, so the sovereign Lord will make righteousness and praise spring up before all nations.
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1: Remember, there were two goats on the Day of Atonement. One was sacrificed and the other was led into the wilderness. Both of these animals help us to understand what Christ does for his people. He is the one who sacrificed his life as the atonement for our sins, but he is also the one who takes our guilt away. And this is where you have a part to play in the drama. Just as the high priest laid both hands on the head of the live goat and confessed the sins of the people, God invites you to lay hold of Jesus Christ in an act of faith and confess your sins to him. And when you do, your guilt will be taken away.
0: Come to openthebible.org.uk.

Starship through the night. 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Premier Praise. Your voice of hope. A prayer from the Psalms. In you, Lord our God, we put our trust. Show us your ways, Lord. Teach us your paths. Guide us in your truth and teach us, for you are God, our Saviour, and our hope is in you all day long. No one who hopes in you will ever be put to shame. Remember, Lord, your great mercy and love, for they are from of old. Do not remember the sins of my youth and my rebellious ways. According to your love, remember us, for you, Lord, are good. May integrity and uprightness protect us, because our hope, Lord, is in you. Amen.

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We trust you, Jesus. 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You can trust him. 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

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But it's on the other side of letting go that we experience glory.

0: There is a time for everything and a season for every activity under the heavens. A time to be born and a time to die. A time to plant and a time to uproot. A time to kill and a time to heal. A time to tear down and a time to build. A time to weep and a time to laugh. A time to mourn and a time to dance. A time to scatter stones and a time to gather them. A time to embrace and a time to refrain from embracing. A time to search and a time to give up. A time to keep and a time to throw away. A time to tear and a time to mend. A time to be silent and a time to speak. A time to love and a time to hate. A time for war and a time for peace.
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1: You're travelling in the car, or perhaps on a bus or in the train, and you glance out the window, and what do you see? Perhaps a beautiful view. But what did you really see? A lake? A mountain? A moor? A church? A village in a valley? What did you not see? What could have been noticed? You look at a painting. You gain an overall impression of artistry and beauty. You see a scene, or perhaps a portrait. But what of the details we overlook? The important and significant images within the painting conveying meaning. Or perhaps a photo. You recognize the people. You enjoy the memory it stirs. But what of the overall detail? The more you look, the more you perceive. John the Baptist said to his disciples, "Look, the Lamb of God who takes away the sin of the world." Look, not a glance, not a quick view, but as the older versions say, behold, to gaze and to understand. To gaze in wonder, to gaze to gain understanding. The more you look, the more you perceive. The more we focus upon Jesus, the more we understand God's grace and appreciate the wonder of his amazing love shown to us in Jesus. John Claydon, I'm a Baptist minister living in Yorkshire.

man. 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

0: 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Your voice of hope.
1: A prayer from the Psalms. The Lord is our light and our salvation. Whom shall we fear? The Lord is the stronghold of our lives. Of whom shall we be afraid? One thing we ask from the Lord, this only do we seek, that we may dwell in the house of the Lord all the days of our lives, to gaze on the beauty of the Lord and to seek him in his temple. In the days of trouble, he will keep us safe in his dwelling. He will hide us in the shelter of his sacred tent and set us high upon a rock. Teach us your ways, Lord. Lead us along a straight path. We remain confident of this. We will see the goodness of the Lord in the land of the living. Wait for the Lord. Be strong and take heart and wait for the Lord. Amen.

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1: 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Stand at the crossroads and look. Ask for the ancient paths. Ask where the good way is and walk in it, and you will find rest for your souls.
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1: We often hear people saying we should pray the scriptures, and many of us don't realise what that really means. However, in 2 Samuel 7, David shows us how. Firstly, David sat with the Lord, postured himself before God, and God spoke to him about his plan. David dropped his own plans to adopt God's purposes, so when he came to pray, he was praying in line with God's will. David wasn't asking God to give the amen to his earthly plans, but rather he was locking on to the divine plan. Now, with this in mind, David is bold before the throne and he requests with a sense of urgency that God fulfills his promises. You see, David had no doubt or uncertainty. He knows God will answer, and he knew and knows exactly what his will is. And that's because David is intimate with God. In the Psalms, he tells God everything. He honours God's covenant and praises his character, but at the same time expresses heartfelt honesty throughout all the situations he finds himself in. In the New Testament, we see that the people of the early church spoke back to God the very words that he had given David to speak in earlier times. In 2 Samuel 7, verses 18 to 29, David reminds God of his promises and asks God to establish his house according to his word. Now, obviously, David was so partnered with the Lord that he didn't demand, but kept reminding God of his faithful words, which David knew were words of power. In short, when David prayed the scriptures, he was consumed with God's nature and character, rather than his own worries. And the same is for us. We can do the same because it's God's will to bless us. And God never changes. He is the same yesterday, today, and forever. Sally Binnerman, retired minister.

worship through the night. You're listening to Premier Praise. Premier Praise. Your voice of hope. A prayer from the Psalms. The Lord is our light and our salvation. Whom shall we fear? The Lord is the stronghold of our lives. Of whom shall we be afraid? One thing we ask from the Lord, this only do we seek, that we may dwell in the house of the Lord all the days of our lives, to gaze on the beauty of the Lord and to seek him in his temple. In the days of trouble he will keep us safe in his dwelling. He will hide us in the shelter of his sacred tent and set us high upon a rock. Teach us your ways, Lord. Lead us along a straight path. We remain confident of this. We will see the goodness of the Lord in the land of the living. Wait for the Lord. Be strong and take heart, and wait for the Lord. Amen.